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Craiglin Mornings and the greatest hits of all time all day long. 104.9 The Cat. Straight out of the 80s, that's Wang Chung and Dance Hall Days. You can also find that on the soundtrack for Romy and Michelle's high school reunion. Remember that movie came out in 1997. It starred Mira Sorvino as Romy and Lisa Kudrow as Michelle, and they go back for their high school reunion. They were in high school in the 80s, and they thought they had a great time, but it turns out they were sort of not the cool kids, so they go back and have a cooler story for the reunion. Well, it was a big success in the 90s, and they are making a sequel. Now, the sequel is going to come out sometime in 2027. It's going to exclusively premiere on Hulu. And yeah, everybody's back. Even Alan Cumming, Janine Garofalo, Cameron Manheim, Julia Campbell, they're all coming back. Plus some new additions like Keegan-Michael Key and Wendy McClendon Covey. I always mispronounce her name, but you know her. She's going to be in there too. So it's going to be a lot of fun. Look for that

0: in sometime in 2027. And if you want to watch the original, it is currently streaming now on Hulu. We've got Pat Benatar and Brian Adams, plus the weather forecast, all coming up next.
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2: Plenty of sunshine sticking around for today. Dry weather for tonight. We're in the low 70s for the high and the overnight low near 55. Now, a small in chance for rain returning for tomorrow, and then a better chance for scattered showers by Thursday night, and rounds of showers with thunderstorms rolling our way Friday into Friday night. Still a bit of wet weather to start off our Saturday. I'm meteorologist Jennifer Naramore.
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0: 1049 The Cat, 80s, 90s, and more. A classic from Fleetwood Mac. Well, good evening, everybody. I'm Chris Taylor. So, what are you doing for supper tonight? How about a pot pie? It's National Great American Pot Pie Day. We're celebrating it every year on September 23rd. Now, pot pies, they've been around for a while. Yeah, they date back to around 9500 BC. The Greeks, the Romans, they would do it. They'd put all kinds of meats in there and seafood. And then about the 16th century, when they had those big English banquets, well, what they would do is they would cook the pot pie and let it cool just a little bit. Then they'd stick live birds inside. So then it was a big thing at the banquet. People would cut the pot pie, hopefully not a cut a bird. But then, yeah, when the pot pie was opened, the birds would fly out, and it was a big whole thing. So I guess if you're going to do that, don't wait around too long because the birds are going to bird. If you leave them in there for a while, you're not going to want to eat that pot pie. No. Now, I know what you're thinking. It's a little too late maybe to make one yourself, but you can always go with the frozen pot pie. Swanson's, they were the first one to do a frozen one. That came out in 1951, but if you want a really good one, Marie Callender's, they make an excellent pot pie. So look around in your freezer, see what you've got tonight. Coming up next, John Parr and also John Mellencamp.
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We are going back to 1982 for this one. John Mellencamp took us all the way up to number one. Now, back then,

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0: Greglin Mornings and the greatest hits of all time all day long. 104.9 The Cat, a classic from Billy Idol. Now, he is getting inducted into the Rock and Roll Hall of Fame later on this year. The big ceremony is coming up in November. Now, if you want to learn more about Billy Idol, well, there is a new Idol documentary out. It's called Billy Idol Should Be Dead. I know, what a title. But yeah, I've watched it. It's very interesting. It is streaming now on Hulu. Coming up next, we've got Eric Carmen and also Frankie Goes to Hollywood.
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1049 The Cat, 80s, 90s, and more. Well, good evening, everybody. I'm Chris Taylor. Welcome to Wednesday Night. Now, coming up, a flock of seagulls, also new kids on the block. Two very distinct, different kinds of hairstyles. And also, right now, Guns N' Roses.

0: 80s, 90s, and more. 104.9 The Cat. From 1985, that is DeBarge and Rhythm of the Night. Now, that was written by the legendary Diane Warren. You've heard her name before. She's been nominated for 17 Academy Awards. She's had all kinds of hits written for all kinds of people, like Aerosmith. I Don't Want to Miss a Thing. She wrote that song. And when she was first starting out, well, she didn't get any of that sweet, sweet publishing money. She's written over 1,000 songs, and or 1,000 that have been recorded as hits. She's written way more songs than that. But yeah, when she first started out, she was just getting $200 a week. No matter if the song was a hit or not, she didn't get anything. No royalties. Well, that has changed. She's got her own publishing company now, and she makes about $20 million a year just from the royalties of those songs. So she's doing just fine now. Coming up next, Fleetwood Mac, Dan Hartman, and the weather forecast.
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2: Plenty of sunshine sticking around for today. Dry weather for tonight. We're in the low 70s for the high and the overnight low near 55. Now, a small in chance for rain returning for tomorrow, and then a better chance for scattered showers by Thursday night, and rounds of showers with thunderstorms rolling our way Friday into Friday night. Still a bit of wet weather to start off our Saturday. I'm meteorologist Jennifer Naramore.
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0: Riglin Mornings and the greatest hits of all time all day long. 104.9 The Cat. A little solo music from Don Henley. Well, Don's going to be back with the Eagles for a few more shows at the Sphere in Las Vegas. They've got 4 in November, 4 in December, and 4 in January. So yeah, if you're looking for a little wintry fall getaway, well, how about heading to Vegas? It's always warm there, and you can see a bunch of great shows, including the Eagles. Now up next, we've got the Bare Naked Ladies.
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94.9 The Cat, 80s, 90s, and more. Good evening, everybody. I'm Chris Taylor. Have you been following the bears in Alaska? It's Fat Bear Week. Stick around. I'll tell you all about it.

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0: 80s, 90s, and more. 104.9 The Cat. A classic there from the Steve Miller Band. Well, hey, everybody, I'm Chris. Thanks for hanging out with me tonight. Now, if you got a little time, go to explore.org tonight because it is Fat Bear Week. Yes, this happens each and every year. The bears in Alaska, well, they're putting on the weight, just like the rest of us, but they're getting ready for hibernation, so they've got a good excuse. So every year, there's cameras all over the National Park in Alaska watching the bears. I've been watching the bears for weeks and weeks. It's been a lot of fun. And now they've got a bracket together on their website, explore.org. And you can go online and fill out your bracket. Who's going to be the fattest bear? Now, last year it was Chunk. That's bear number 32. Chunk is back in competition again this year. And it's a little different this year. Usually there's about 12 in the bracket. Well, this year they're going to have 16 contenders. They noticed during the summer that there were a lot of bear families, about 37 cubs they've captured on the cameras at Brooks River. And so now they've added kind of a family category. So there's 5 bear families alongside 2 sub-adults, 4 single adult females, and 6 adult males. So lots of competition. It's fun. And it's educational, too. There's all kinds of information on the website. Good for the whole family to learn about bears and learn about hibernation and just nature in general. Plus, all the cameras. You get the live video feeds and all the photographs. It's fun. Just go to explore.org for all the details. And if you can't remember that, just Google Fat Bear Week. Up next, Whitney Houston and Rod Stewart.
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0: 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A classic from Bruce Hornsby and the Range, and before that, Bon Jovi. So John Bon Jovi, he is getting his own lottery ticket. Now, this is only going to be available in New Jersey. New Jersey, they're doing a whole Jersey Legend series. And so, of course, you're going to have a John Bon Jovi ticket. It's a $5 scratcher. It's going to be available statewide in New Jersey October 5th. And gosh, the top prize is $200,000. It's a $5 ticket. There's even a little guitar symbol that, you know, if you scratch it and there's a guitar underneath, well, then that multiplies by five times. So you're winning the big, big, big, big, big money. And the ticket, yeah, it goes on sale October 5th. They've unveiled the designs. So you've got three to choose from. And they've got the, you know, iconic 80s John Bon Jovi with the big hair. Then you've got 90s John Bon Jovi and then early 2000s John Bon Jovi. So there's three to pick from. So if you know anybody in New Jersey, tell them to get that ticket starting October 5th. And maybe mail you one or, you know, buy one in your honor or something like that. Coming up next, well, we're going to hear off of the Flashdance soundtrack. Plus, we've got an update on the weather forecast.
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2: Plenty of sunshine sticking around for today. Dry weather for tonight. We're in the low 70s for the high and the overnight low near 55. Now, a small in chance for rain returning for tomorrow, and then a better chance for scattered showers by Thursday night, and rounds of showers with thunderstorms rolling our way Friday into Friday night. Still a bit of wet weather to start off our Saturday. I'm meteorologist Jennifer Naramore.
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80s, 90s, and more. 104.9 The Cat. Well, good evening, everybody. I'm Chris Taylor. Thanks for hanging out with me tonight. So this is a big day if you like Toy Story. Toy Story 5 is now streaming exclusively on Disney Plus. So yes, you can watch all the Toy Stories 1 through 5. They're all on Disney. And if you want to purchase, well, you can also get it on

0: physical media. Yeah, they've released it on Blu-ray and DVD. So Toy Story 5, Woody, Buzz, Lightyear, Jesse, they're all back, and they're facing modern technology now. Yeah, Bonnie, little girl Bonnie, well, her parents buy her a lily pad. And so, you know, you got to deal with technology. What are the toys going to do? You'll just have to find out for yourself. It's streaming now on Disney Plus. Up next, we've got Fleetwood Mac and Tupac.
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0: 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A classic from Chicago, and before that, Tupac with California Love. Now, that one came out in 1995. Tupac had just been released from prison. He went over to Dr. Dre's house. Dr. Dre had an in-house studio and wrote that song in about 15 minutes. And that was the first single off of the Death Row Records label. Coming up next, George Harrison and Pat Benatar.
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for hanging out with me tonight. Coming up, Guns N' Roses and Bananarama. But first, a little Kenny Loggins, and congratulations to Kenny. He just announced that he's married. Yeah, he eloped with his longtime partner, Lisa Hawkins.

104.9 The Cat, where we're playing the 80s, 90s, and more. 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

0: Greg Lynn Mornings and the greatest hits of all time all day long. 104.9 The Cat. From 1994, that is Aerosmith and Crazy. Now, that is off their Get a Grip album. And that's, for a lot of people, known as the first song in the trilogy. Now, you might remember in the 90s, they hired Alicia Silverstone. She was kind of unknown a little bit at the time, and she appeared in the three videos. But it was also kind of a change for the big power ballad. Yeah, they did three big power ballads on the same album, so that was kind of different for Aerosmith as well. But yes, it is known as the first in the trilogy, be it the videos or the power ballads. Up next, we've got Tears for Fears and the weather forecast.
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2: Plenty of sunshine sticking around for today. Dry weather for tonight. We're in the low 70s for the high and the overnight low near 55. Now, a small in chance for rain returning for tomorrow, and then a better chance for scattered showers by Thursday night, and rounds of showers with thunderstorms rolling our way Friday into Friday night. Still a bit of wet weather to start off our Saturday. I'm meteorologist Jennifer Naramore.
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0: 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From 1980, AC/DC, You Shook Me All Night Long. Now, I'm just telling you, we are 38 days away from Halloween. So if you're looking for a Halloween outfit, a costume, you can always go as Angus Young with the schoolboy outfit. And if you don't want to put that much effort into it, and you're still an AC/DC fan, they have devil horns, like a headband. Actual horns that have the AC/DC logo on it, and they light up. Yeah, you can have them turned on the whole time red, or you can make them blink. You know, 38 days away, you better get those ordered. Coming up next, Christina Aguilera and Simple Minds.
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0: 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A classic from Rick Springfield, and before that from 1985, Simple Minds. Don't You Forget About Me. That was included in the Breakfast Club movie. Now, that was one of those famous John Hughes movies from the 80s. When John was working on the movie, when he was working on the script, he actually called it The Lunch Bunch. He ended up changing it to Breakfast Club later on because as he was doing some research, he found out that there was actually a school in Chicago that had morning detention, and they just called it the Breakfast Club. So he's like, I'll do that. Let's go with that. Now, that famous library in the movie, I don't want to break it to you, but that is actually not a real library where they're all hanging out. It was a gymnasium in a school in Maine, and they actually got 10,000 books and made it into a library just for the movie. Coming up next, we've got music from U2 and also Bon Jovi.
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1049 The Cat, 80s, 90s, and more. Hey, everybody. Thanks for staying up late with me tonight. My name's Chris Taylor. Coming up, Brian Adams and also Hall and Oates. But first,

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0: 80s, 90s, and more. 104.9 The Cat. Good evening, everybody. I'm Chris Taylor. Thanks for hanging out with me tonight. So are you on your phone just doom scrolling away? Well, hopefully you're not doing that. But you know what? If you do have your phone or computer nearby, go to vote.org. Don't worry, I'm not going to talk about politics, but I'm just going to remind you the election is coming up. And if you're not registered, time is running out. Just go to vote.org. You can get actually registered online. It just takes a few minutes. You can also check out your registration. Maybe you've moved, maybe you've changed your name and you're not sure if you're still registered. Well, you can do all that online. Just go to vote.org. Up next, Fleetwood Mac and also Eddie Money.
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2: Plenty of sunshine sticking around for today. Dry weather for tonight. We're in the low 70s for the high and the overnight low near 55. Now, a small in chance for rain returning for tomorrow, and then a better chance for scattered showers by Thursday night, and rounds of showers with thunderstorms rolling our way Friday into Friday night. Still a bit of wet weather to start off our Saturday. I'm meteorologist Jennifer Naramore.
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Party like it's 1999 and 1989 and 79, or 2009's good too, about anything that ends in 9. 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

0: Greg Lynn Mornings and the greatest hits of all time all day long. 104.9 The Cat, a classic from George Michael and Faith. So back in 1988, George Michael was out on tour, and while he was in Paris for a few nights, he decided to record his concert, and he did it in a very big way. Had cameras all over the arena, the stadium, and it is finally coming out as a movie. It's called George Michael, The Faith Tour. It's going to be in theaters starting December 11th. So you'll be able to see George up on the big screen. And then they're also going to release an album. Now, the album's coming out a little bit earlier. It's a live compilation album just of the tour. And that's going to be out on November 6th. Up next, well, we've got Uncle Cracker and Dobie Gray, a little collaboration. Drift Away coming up next.
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1049 The Cat, 80s, 90s, and more. We are going back to the 80s. Now, this one came out in late 1982, and by February of 1983, well, it was a number one hit. Here's Toto.

0: 80s, 90s, and more. 104.9 The Cat. From 1985, Starship, and We Built This City. Now, that's a fun song, gets you up, gets you moving, but it actually has a darker meaning. So, Elton John's longtime collaborator, Bernie Taupin, he wrote that song, and he wrote the lyrics as kind of a protest about the destruction of the live music scene in Los Angeles. Clubs were closing, and he was very upset about it, so it was actually a protest song, although it sounds much happier, doesn't it? Well, coming up next, we've got the B-52s and Aerosmith. Have a great night, everybody.
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1: Stick it around for today. Dry weather for tonight. We're in the low 70s for the high and the overnight low near 55. Now, a small in chance for rain returning for tomorrow, and then a better chance for scattered showers by Thursday night, and rounds of showers with thunderstorms rolling our way Friday into Friday night. Still a bit of wet weather to start off our Saturday. I'm meteorologist Jennifer Naramore.
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1: Plenty of sunshine sticking around for today. Dry weather for tonight. We're in the low 70s for the high and the overnight low near 55. Now a small in chance for rain returning for tomorrow.

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1: Plenty of sunshine. Sticking around for today. Dry weather for tonight. We're in the low 70s for the high and the overnight low near 55. Now, a small in chance for rain returning for tomorrow, and then a better chance for scattered showers by Thursday night, and rounds of showers with thunderstorms rolling our way Friday into Friday night. Still a bit of wet weather to start off our Saturday. I'm meteorologist Jennifer Naramore.
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1: It's time for today's top tweets from around the Twitterverse. The best of the best of the best. Today's top tweets. I just super glued my finger to my thumb. I'll be okay for a while. Top tweets. To be honest, I have taken some risks in my life with expired sour cream.
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3: Plenty of sunshine sticking around for today. Dry weather for tonight. We're in the low 70s for the high and the overnight low near 55. Now, a small in chance for rain returning for tomorrow, and then a better chance for scattered showers by Thursday night, and rounds of showers with thunderstorms rolling our way Friday into Friday night. Still a bit of wet weather to start off our Saturday. I'm meteorologist Jennifer Naira Moore.
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0: 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Did you know? The average parent thinks 12 is the best age for getting a new phone for a kid. Did you know? Moms are more likely than dads to admit they have a favorite child. Did you know 40% of office workers need help at work changing their passwords? 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
2: We'll see partly sunny skies today with highs in the lower 70s. A southeast wind under 10 miles an hour. Skies become cloudy tonight with scattered rain showers developing after midnight. Lows around 60. Cloudy on Friday with a good chance of rain and thunder. Highs around 70. Rain and thunder likely Friday night. Lows in the lower 60s. I'm meteorologist Matthew Harding.
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0: 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Hi, it's Greg. Gonna play Genesis. I'll play Starship. I've got music from Queen coming up next. It's time for today's headlines. A job recruiter on TikTok posted a warning to Gen Z this week. Stop bringing iced coffee to interviews. They say it's disrespectful. Wendy's may shut down over 300 locations in 15 states due to rising beef costs. A Utah postal worker threw away 300 mail-in ballots meant for voters in the state's June primary. Now faces a federal charge, could see 5 years in prison. He says he is not political. Apparently, he doesn't want anyone else to be either. Today's headlines.
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0: 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We'll get news from MarysvillePost.com coming up next. This story is wacky but true. A while back, a 43-year-old woman in Virginia crashed her red Mini Cooper into a police cruiser, then kept going. Police turned on his lights, chased her down, pulled her over, hauled her off to jail for DUI, and a very gross detail has emerged. She said she had to go to the bathroom. They allowed it as long as the door was open. And she used the restroom, and then while standing there, don't listen if you don't want to, placed her hands inside the toilet, scooped up some water and pee, and drank it. It didn't work. She still blew a 0.26, more than three times the legal limit, charged with DUI and hit and run. This is her second offense. That is wacky, but true.
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2: 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Nottoway County. Just before 8 a.m. Wednesday in Clearmont, a 68-year-old woman stepped out of a 2019 Ford Escape on First Street. The Missouri State Highway Patrol says it wasn't in park, dragged her into a ditch. Nottoway County EMS took her to Mosaic in Maryville. 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

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It's time to play Name That Tune. Now, this is just for fun. There's no prizes. There's no money. You don't win anything. It's not a contest. It's a demonstration. It's an exhibition. Just play along at home. Okay? Play with yourself. Here's today's Name That Tune. Super easy. Super easy. I finally watched the Weird Al movie the other day. Oh, God, that was weird. It was so stupid. Can you name that tune? I'll play it for you next on 104.9 The Cat.

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Hey, check it out. Check it out. We like to call this check it out. Stuff we found on the internet. Check it out. Snapchat's founders tried 34 other projects before they created their social network. Check it out. The first song to hit number one on the Billboard Hot 100 in two different decades was the Pina Colada song. Last number one hit of 1979, hit number one also in 1980. Check it out. At the end of 1993, there were 623 websites. Now there are close to 2 billion. Huh. 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
1: We'll see partly sunny skies today with highs in the lower 70s. A southeast wind under 10 miles an hour. Skies become cloudy tonight with scattered rain showers developing after midnight. Lows around 60. Cloudy on Friday with a good chance of rain and thunder. Highs around 70. Rain and thunder likely Friday night. Lows.

0: 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It's a Greg Glenn radio show. I'll play Rick Springfield. I'll play Bananarama. I'll play Kenny Loggins next. Put your phones away. It's time for the kids' joke of the day. Kids, it's a joke just for you. 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Tell all your friends. They're going to love it. Here we go. Hey, kids, why did Tigger stick his head in the toilet? He was looking for poo.
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0: 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We'll get news from MarysvillePost.com next. I don't know about you, but I could use some good news. Colorado opened up a massive wildlife overpass over Interstate 25 last December. It's already making a huge impact. It's the largest wildlife overpass in North America. Cameras have captured elk and deer and bears, coyotes all using it. Before this crosswalk was built, this crossing over the highway, at least one deer was hit every day on the highway. Since it is opened, this overpass has cut down animal vehicle collisions by 91%. That's cool. It's good news.
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0: 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Just before 8 a.m. Wednesday in Clearmont, a 68-year-old woman stepped from a 2019 Ford Escape on First Street. It wasn't in park, rolled, struck, and dragged her into a ditch. EMS took her to Mosaic in Maryville. 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
2: We'll see partly sunny skies today with highs in the lower 70s. A southeast wind under 10 miles an hour. Skies become cloudy tonight with scattered rain showers developing after midnight. Lows around 60. Cloudy on Friday with a good chance of rain and thunder. Highs around 70. Rain and thunder likely Friday night. Lows in the lower 60s. I'm meteorologist Matthew Harding.
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0: 49 The Cat, 80s, 90s, and more. I'll play No Doubt. I'll play Journey. I'll play Prince next. It's time for today's top tweets from around the Twitterverse. The best of the best of the best. Today's top tweets. I just super glued my finger to my thumb. I'll be okay for a while. Top tweets. To be honest, I have taken some risks in my life with expired sour cream.
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I tell you what, I'm trying to get some yard work done, and I'm starting to realize I am no longer getting

0: 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We're going to get news from MarysvillePost.com coming up next. It's time for a science fun fact. Scientists have found proof that humans used drugs as far back as 25,000 years ago. The proof? The Rolling Stones.
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2: 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It's the law. Missouri's Great Northwest Wine Fest returns for its 17th year, October 3rd, 2026, at Griffith Park in Mound City. 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

0: 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Hey, did you hear this?
1: Hey, you guys!
0: Did you hear this? The FBI is investigating unauthorized activity on its jobs website after a hacking group claimed it stole sensitive information on FBI agents. They got addresses, credit card information, and worst of all, their dating profiles.
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3: We'll see partly sunny skies today with highs in the lower 70s. A southeast wind under 10 miles an hour. Skies become cloudy tonight with scattered rain showers developing after midnight. Lows around 60. Cloudy on Friday with a good chance of rain and thunder. Highs around 70. Rain and thunder likely Friday night. Lows in the lower 60s. I'm meteorologist Matthew Harding.
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0: 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Hi, it's Greg. I'll play Bobby Brown. I'll play Cyndi Lauper. I've got music from Queen next. Did you know? The average parent thinks 12 is the best age for getting a new phone for a kid. Did you know? Moms are more likely than dads to admit they have a favorite child. Did you know? 40% of office workers need help at work changing their passwords. Bet you didn't know that.
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0: 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Thank you for listening. I appreciate it. It does mean a lot to me. My main man, Manny, is coming up next. It's time for today's headlines. A job recruiter on TikTok posted a warning to Gen Z this week. Stop bringing iced coffee to interviews. They say it's disrespectful. Wendy's may shut down over 300 locations in 15 states due to rising beef costs. A Utah postal worker threw away 300 mail-in ballots meant for voters in the state's June primary. Now faces a federal charge, could see 5 years in prison. He says he is not political. Apparently, he doesn't want anyone else to be either. Today's headlines.
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Greg Lynn Mornings and the greatest hits of all time, all day long. 104.9 The Cat. It's the middle of the day with Manny. Got any big plans this weekend? If you're checking out any movies, there's a few new ones starting tomorrow. Brad Pitt's got a new one, Heart of the Beast. Also, Robert Pattinson in primetime. There's Forgotten Island and, of course, the big one last week.

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104.9 The Cat. 80s, 90s, and more. It's I Melt With You for Modern English with Manny. Last night, I was already in bed getting ready to call it a night. My wife came into the room and said, hey, why are there commercials during Gilmore Girls? I'm like, what are you talking about? Because it had been on Netflix. Of course, you know, our Netflix doesn't have commercials. Well, it's moved over to like Disney Plus or Hulu or something like that now. And apparently, we must have the package that shows commercials. And she wasn't happy about that. I wasn't real happy to realize that Disney Plus and Hulu just raised their prices for the fourth time in 4 years. The bundle of Disney Plus Premium and Hulu Premium went up by $2, $19.99 to $21.99 per month. 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
1: 1049 The Cat.
2: Partly sunny skies as we go through the afternoon. Temperatures will top out in the lower 70s. Southeast winds under 10 miles an hour. Skies become cloudy tonight with scattered rain showers developing after midnight. The low down to 60. Cloudy on Friday with rain and thunder likely. High

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0: 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It's Wild Thing from Tone Loc. You remember him being in a football movie? Well, kind of. I mean, a little bit of the movie had something to do with football. Ray Finkel talking about Ace Ventura, Pet Detective. Remember when Tone Loc was in that movie? Well, if you are a football fan, there is Thursday Night Football tonight on Amazon. Green Bay Packers taking on the Atlanta Falcons. It's on Amazon at 7:15 tonight. Some other shows to check out. 25th season premiere of Hell's Kitchen. That is on Fox at 7 o'clock tonight. 13th season premiere of American Horror Story. That is on FX and Hulu at 8 tonight. And the 5th season premiere of Special Forces World's Toughest Test. That is on Fox at 8 tonight.
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0: 1049 The Cat, 80s, 90s, and more. It's The Police and Every Breath You Take from their album Synchronicity with Manny. More music for your workday is coming up from UB40, also Survivor and Beastie Boys. You got to fight for your right to party. That one is on the way next. So do you have any kind of hobbies, something you collect, maybe something that takes up a lot of space, maybe license plates by chance? I've collected license plates since I was a kid. Have a lot of them hung up in the garage. Kind of cool looking to, you know, explain about the license plates, where I found them, where I purchased them, and, you know, that, you know, geeky kind of stuff. Well, all vehicle license plates for the state of California are manufactured by incarcerated individuals at Folsom State Prison. Remember the Johnny Cash song, Folsom Prison Blues? Yeah, that place. Each day, the inmates produce between 45,000 and 65,000 plates, plus about 2,000 specialty plates. So that's how they get their plates in California.
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0: Greglin Mornings and the greatest hits of all time, all day long. 104.9 The Cat. Wake me up before you go-go. That is Wham. How's your Thursday going? It's Manny. Got more music on the way. Hopefully that makes it even better for you. Tracy Chapman's coming up. There's Brian Adams, Tears for Fears, and a whole lot more. You going to be traveling anytime soon? Flying anywhere? Well, based on customer feedback from J.D. Power's 2026 Airport Satisfaction Survey and on-time departure data from the Bureau of Transportation, the worst airports in America are at number 5, Dallas-Fort Worth, number 4, Philadelphia, Fort Lauderdale-Hollywood, Florida is at number 3, Newark-Liberty at number 2, and Chicago's O'Hare Airport, which is a pain in the butt most of the time, it's number 1 on that list for the 10 worst airports in America. That's your top 5 right there.
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2: Partly sunny skies as we go through the afternoon. Temperatures will top out in the lower 70s. Southeast winds under 10 miles an hour. Skies become cloudy tonight with scattered rain showers developing after midnight. The low down to 60. Cloudy on Friday with rain and thunder likely. Highs around 70. Rain and rumbles of thunder Friday night with lows in the lower 60s. I'm meteorologist Matthew Harding.
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0: 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It's Tracy Chapman's Fast Car with Manny. I was watching a YouTube video yesterday, how they do the side-by-sides, you know, something that happened in the past, something that's in the present. Well, they showed Tracy Chapman's Fast Car from the music video she had back in the late 80s, and they compared that to her performing on the Grammys just a couple of years ago when she was on there with country artist Luke Combs singing the song. It's kind of crazy because you would think when you get older, you slow down a little bit, but when they compared the two different videos, the version from the late 80s, a lot slower. Lower than the version she did a couple years ago. If you get a chance, definitely check it out. What a great song.
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0: Greg Lynn Mornings and the greatest hits of all time, all day long. 104.9 The Cat. Jody Watley's Don't You Want Me with Manny in the midday. Feeling good today. Got a full night's sleep, which is not very common. For some reason, when I wake up in the middle of the night, I cannot go back to sleep. But last night, that wasn't the case, which is very nice. You know, the hardest part about sleeping as a parent is the part where everyone else in the house is also supposed to be asleep. Mothers with kids were surveyed about their sleeping habits. 62% of moms feel that they need permission from someone else to prioritize sleep, and 94% have fallen asleep somewhere unexpected since having a kid.
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The Lunch Hour rolls on with Manny and more music still to come. Def Leppard, also the Eurythmics, and Sublime Now with Santa Ria.

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0: 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It's Starship, and we built this city with Manny moving through this lunch hour with more music still to come. Blondie, also Tears for Fears on the way. There's AC/DC and a whole lot more. Well, Jean Smart is going to be joining the cast of the Family Stone sequel as the new love interest of the widowed father, Craig T. Nelson. The mom died at the end of the first movie. She was played by the late Diane Keaton. So if you're a fan of the Family Stone, that sequel is going to feature Jean Smart.
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2: Party sunny skies as we go through the afternoon. Temperatures will top out in the lower 70s. Southeast winds under 10 miles an hour. Skies become cloudy tonight with scattered rain showers developing after midnight. The low down to 60. Cloudy on Friday with rain and thunder likely. Highs around 70. Rain and rumbles of thunder Friday night with lows in the lower 60s. I'm meteorologist Matthew Harding.
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0: 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It's Daft Punk and Pharrell Williams with Get Lucky with Manny. 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

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AC/DC is still doing their thing. Got a big arena tour happening. And a couple weeks ago, they actually had their opening acts have to cancel on them. So they had to find someone else to fill in for their show in St. Louis back on September 8th. So who'd they have open for them?

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0: 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This Club Nouveau's Lean On Me with Manny. Do you ever have a situation at work where you're emailing back and forth, maybe with a coworker, maybe your superior, but it kind of comes across weird, and then you have to go into the office just to make sure you guys straighten it out and that there's no friction? Because, you know, that can happen. It also happens a lot when texting someone. Gen Zers are actually asking millennials to stop adding LOL or haha to the end of every text because it's coming across as a passive-aggressive sign-off. Instead, they say a specific emoji is fine or nothing at all. So just in case you were wondering, Gen Zers, lots of them anyway, not a big fan of the LOL or the haha.
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0: 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It's Journey's Don't Stop Believing. They're about to wrap up their final Frontier Farewell Tour. Their final show is going to be in November in their home city of San Francisco, California. They're going to have one other show that they've scheduled after that. That's in 2027. They're going to do a gig at the Stagecoach Music Festival. Other than that, it's pretty much bye-bye for Journey after November. And Jonathan Cain, the keyboardist of the band, said he's actually looking forward to that. He's going to focus on ministry and religion when he's done with Journey.
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2: Partly sunny skies as we go through the afternoon. Temperatures will top out in the lower 70s. Southeast winds under 10 miles an hour. Skies become cloudy tonight with scattered rain showers developing after midnight. The low down to 60. Cloudy on Friday with rain and thunder likely. Highs around 70. Rain and rumbles of thunder Friday night with lows in the lower 60s. I'm meteorologist Matthew Harding.
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0: 80s, 90s, and more. 104.9 The Cat. It's Under the Bridge from Red Hot Chili Peppers. It was on this day 35 years ago, September 24th, 1991. They released their album Blood Sugar Sex Magic, which featured that song right there, Under the Bridge. That was 35 years ago today. How time flies. Speaking of time flying by, do you ever listen to 70s music and you're like, wow, that song really can't be from the 70s? Well, guess what? We love to go back to that decade every weekend with Super 70s Saturday night. So if you want to get your 70s on and hear nothing but the 70s music, make sure you check it out this weekend.
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Greg Lynn Mornings and the greatest hits of all time, all day long. 104.9 The Cat. It's Manny, and I finally got to see Toy Story 5. It's on Disney Plus now. You know what? Disney Plus and Hulu actually just raised their prices for the fourth time in 4 years. Just thought I'd share that little tidbit with you.

104.9 The Cat. 80s, 90s, and more. It's the Eurythmics and Sweet Dreams are made of this with Manny, and more music for your middays on the way from Fleetwood Mac, also Bon Jovi, and from up north in Canada, Corey Hart's Sunglasses at Night. That song is on the way next. Speaking of up north, not in Canada,

0: But in Vermont, they have been named the national leader in a new study that analyzed the states with the best and worst school lunch programs. Its neighbor, New Hampshire, they had the worst school lunches. Vermont, theirs was the best. What's going on at the state line there?
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0: Greg Glenn Mornings and the greatest hits of all time. 104.9 The Cat. It's MJ with Beat It because nobody wants to be defeated. You're cruising with Cattle, so hold on tight. We're talking about one of my favorite movies in the world, and it's got to be La Bamba, man. Who doesn't love Richie? When the brother's standing on the bridge and he goes, Richie! Don't tell me you didn't have a tear in your eye. And if you didn't, what's wrong with you, man? We got Los Lobos coming up right after this.
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2: Pretty cloudy out there for the rest of today, and there may be a few showers starting to arrive, but it's a ramping up of the showers and thunderstorms for the overnight hours. It's going to be a messy go of it Friday night and Saturday too, with the rounds of rain and storms, and we could see some heavier rain. Today's high low 70s and the overnight low right at 60. I'm meteorologist Jennifer Naramore.
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0: 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I was dreaming on Nice and Easy this morning. Didn't even want to wake up. Not even sure what I was dreaming about. 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
2: Pretty cloudy out there for the rest of today, and there may be a few showers starting to arrive, but it's a ramping up of the showers and thunderstorms for the overnight hours. It's going to be a messy go of it Friday night and Saturday too, with the rounds of rain and storms, and we could see some heavier rain. Today's high low 70s and the overnight low right at 60. I'm meteorologist Jennifer Naramore.
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0: Greg Glenn mornings and the greatest hits of all time. 104.9 The Cat. Leave it up to my man Billy Idol to make a song from the 60s sound so hardcore. Ain't nothing gonna break my stride. Matthew Wilder kicking us off with a long set of hits. Stick around though, my friends. There are criminals out there, and they just keep getting stupider and stupider.
1: Well, that was unfortunate.
0: Yeah, but it's fortunate for us. We get to hear about it. New segment of 15 Seconds of Shame coming up.
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2: Pretty cloudy out there for the rest of today, and there may be a few showers starting to arrive, but it's a ramping up of the showers and thunderstorms for the overnight hours. It's going to be a messy go of it Friday night and Saturday too, with the rounds of rain and storms, and we could see some heavier rain. Today's high low 70s and the overnight low right at 60. I'm meteorologist Jennifer Naramore.
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0: 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Rocking with you, that's MJ, and we are cruising through the end of the workday. Glad to be hanging out with you. Stick around, man. I have got 15 seconds of shame to give out. 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
1: It's the drive home. You are cruising with Cattle. We've got 15 seconds of shame to give out, so stick around. 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

0: 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Look, man, I always dedicate Chicago to the missus whenever I try to say I'm sorry. I'm not very good at it. Speaking of sorry, stupid criminals, man. They keep getting stupider.
1: Well, that was unfortunate.
0: Yeah, you're telling me. This lady got pulled over for a DUI, went to jail, tried to get rid of her breath by drinking the urine toilet water.
2: Can you believe that, idiot?
0: Yeah, can somebody hand her a mint?
3: 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Perhaps some banaka?
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5: Pretty cloudy out there for the rest of today, and there may be a few showers starting to arrive, but it's a ramping up of the showers and thunderstorms for the overnight hours. It's going to be a messy go of it Friday night and Saturday too, with the rounds of rain and storms, and we could see some heavier rain. Today's high low 70s and the overnight low right at 60. I'm meteorologist Jennifer Naramore.
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0: 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Look, all I'm saying is who's going to clean up all them balloons? I mean, 99 of them? Can you even imagine it? Hold on tight, long set of hits coming up.
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0: Greg Glenn Mornings and the greatest hits of all time. 104.9 The Cat. Never go wrong with some Dexys Midnight Runner. And we've got the Boys of Summer on the way. Or are they on the way out? I'm digging on this new temperatures.
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2: Pretty cloudy out there for the rest of today. There may be a few showers starting to arrive, but it's a ramping up of the showers and thunderstorms for the overnight hours. It's going to be a messy go of it Friday night and Saturday too, with the rounds of rain and storms, and we could see some heavier rain. Today's high low 70s and the overnight low right at 60. I'm meteorologist Jennifer Naramore.
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